0: God is great.
1: God is great.
0: God is great.
1: God is great.
0: In my soul.
1: In my soul.
0: God is great.
1: God is great.
0: He's a comfort to my soul.
1: He's a comfort to my soul.
0: Oh, my God is a comfort to my soul.
1: He's a comfort to my soul.
0: God is a comfort to

0: worthy to be praised.
1: Worthy to be praised.
0: Oh, my God is worthy to be praised.
1: He's worthy to be praised.
0: God is worthy.

to be praised. Lift your voice, let him be praised. He's forever, forever doing great things. Oh, what joy can praises bring. Just look where he's brought us all from. Oh, there's a peace no matter what comes. Get your life straight.

0: God. My God is great.
1: God is great.
0: Oh, my God, my God is great.
1: God is great.
0: God is great.
1: God is great.
0: Oh, in my soul.
1: In my soul.
0: God is

0: He woke me up this morning.
1: God is great.
0: He started me on a brand new day.
1: God is great.
0: He picked me up.
1: God is great.
0: Then he turned me all around.
1: God is great.
0: Then he placed my feet.
1: God is great.
0: He placed

Here's the weather. Here's the weather. Here's the weather, weather to be praised. For he woke me up this morning. He started me on a brand new day. Then he picked me up. Then he turned me all around. Then he placed my feet.

There is somebody bigger than you and me. Somebody bigger. Eric Smith.

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1: Somebody,
0: do you believe that? And he talks with you.
1: Somebody,
0: we like to walk. Oh, somebody, somebody, somebody, somebody.

What's that song, babe? Yeah. Oh, somebody bigger than you and I. And we have a song that says, Lord, you've been good to me. Oh, he brought us all the way from the USA right here to Italia. So he's been good to us. Wilhelmina, what?

He will save you when no one else will. We're going to do two more songs for you. Courtney Newsom.

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God's got blessings. 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

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And he got comfort for the widow. And he's gonna feed his fatherless children. And he's gonna raise this poor sinner up out of the

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1: Old Jonah, he lived in the whale.
0: Oh, he made his home in the fish's abdomen. Old Jonah, he lived in the whale. Yes. Little Moses was bound in a stream. Old Pharaoh's daughter, she fished him, she says, from

but ain't necessarily so. To get into heaven, don't snap for the seven. Live clean, don't have no faults. Look at me, huh, I teach the gospel. Whatever is possible, but with